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4: Fox News, I'm Tom Regani. Traffic is still stalled in the Strait of Hormuz as both the U.S. and Iran continue to halt activity for now. Fox Business Network's Ashley Webster is in Tel Aviv.
5: Analysts say that Tehran is allowing vessels from favored nations to pass through. The U.S. naval blockade also continues to prevent any ships from entering or leaving Iranian ports.
4: Oil prices have spiked since the start of the U.S. strikes on Iran, though they fell a bit today after President Trump suggested U.S.-Iranian talks were in their final stages. President Trump has seen better days when it comes to his job approval rating, according to the latest Fox News poll.
6: The latest Fox News poll shows 39% approve of the president's performance, with just 29% approving his handling of the economy. A little more than half of those polled said rising gas prices are a major problem for their families.
4: That's Fox's Jessica Rosenthal. 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
3: Fox News, I'm Tom Graham. President Trump once again threatening Iran after giving its leaders another shot at negotiations. Fox's Aisha Hosni at the White House.
4: President Trump hopes Iran is close to accepting a nuclear deal with the U.S., but warns he is ready to ditch a six-week ceasefire and resume strikes if they don't.
3: Meantime, U.S. military says it boarded an Iranian-flagged oil tanker that was suspected of trying to violate the American blockade. Elon Musk's SpaceX heads to Wall Street. The company's shares will be listed on the NASDAQ.
5: Musk unveiling SpaceX's filing for its blockbuster initial public offering with the Securities and Exchange Commission. The IPO is expected to raise a record amount of money, valuing Elon Musk's company at up to $2 trillion.
3: Fox's Hillary Barsky stock sale could also make Musk the world's first trillionaire. 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
3: Fox News, I'm Tom Rigotti. The Justice Department has announced a murder indictment against former Cuban President Raul Castro. Fox's David Spunt is in Miami.
4: DOJ officials made the announcement at a ceremony honoring four men who died as part of the Brothers to the Rescue mission. In 1996, that group flew three planes to help rescue people fleeing from the communist nation. Two of those planes were shot down. Four people were killed.
3: Castro was defense minister when the planes were shot down. SpaceX, led by Tesla CEO Elon Musk, plans to go public. Fox Business Network's Grady Trimble reports.
5: This filing with the Securities and Exchange Commission sets the stage for a SpaceX debut on the NASDAQ in mid-June. June 12th is what's being reported.
3: The company wants to raise as much as $80 billion in funding towards a valuation of $2 trillion. It would be the largest stock market debut of all time for any company. 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
3: Fox News, I'm Deborah Valentine. Former Cuban President Raul Castro indicted by the U.S. Department of Justice. The indictment in connection with the 1996 murders of four Americans killed by Cuban fighter jets while flying civilian aircraft. Acting Attorney General Todd Blanche.
4: President Trump is committed to restoring a very simple but important principle. If you kill Americans, we will pursue you, no matter who you are, no matter what title you hold. And in this case, no matter how much time has passed.
3: Cuba's president condemned the indictment. The newest California wildfire, the wind-driven Sandy Fire, has burned 1,700 acres. More from Fox's Kristen Goodwin in L.A.
5: Ventura County Fire Captain Trevor Johnson says 900 firefighters are battling the Sandy Fire in Simi Valley.
6: We have bulldozers, hand crews, aircraft already out working this.
3: A wildfire on Santa Rosa Island has ripped through nearly 17,000 acres and is 26% contained. 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
3: Fox News, I'm Deborah Valentine. Former Cuban President Raul Castro indicted by the U.S. Department of Justice. The indictment in connection with the 1996 murders of four Americans killed by Cuban fighter jets while flying civilian aircraft. Acting Attorney General Todd Blanche.
4: President Trump is committed to restoring a very simple but important principle. If you kill Americans, we will pursue you, no matter who you are, no matter what title you hold. And in this case, no matter how much time has passed.
3: Cuba's president condemned the indictment. The newest California wildfire, the wind-driven Sandy Fire, has burned 1,700 acres. More from Fox's Kristen Goodwin in L.A.
5: Ventura County Fire Captain Trevor Johnson says 900 firefighters are battling the Sandy Fire in Simi Valley.
6: We have bulldozers, hand crews, aircraft already out working this.
3: A wildfire on Santa Rosa Island has ripped through nearly 17,000 acres and is 26% contained. 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
3: Fox News, I'm Chris DeMeo. The president's job approval has slipped below 40% in the latest Fox News poll as voters express concerns about the economy.
4: 39% approve of the president's performance, with just 29% approving his handling of the economy. A little more than half of those polled said rising gas prices are a major problem for their families, with the same number saying their families' finances are worse now compared to 2 years ago.
3: Fox's Jessica Rosenthal. President Trump endorsing Texas Attorney General Ken Paxton for Senate over incumbent John Cornyn.
5: He's been in office since I was in college, and I'm 63. And I've asked every voter that I've met, whether it's one or thousands, can you name one great accomplishment of John Cornyn? And the answer has, there's never been an answer. And that's part of the problem. He doesn't deliver results for Texas.
3: Paxton appearing on Fox's The Ingram Angle. The winner faces Democrat James Tallarico. 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

0: All Saint Episcopal Church of South Hill is hosting a flag placing ceremony Saturday, May 23rd, 9 a.m. at La Crosse Town Cemetery to place flags in prayer over our fallen veterans. All are welcome to attend to honor and remember our fallen heroes.
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3: Fox News, I'm Deborah Valentine. New warnings from Iran should military attacks occur again. Fox's Ashley Webster reports from Tel Aviv, Israel.
4: Iran's Revolutionary Guard is threatening to extend the war beyond the region if the United States decides to resume its military attacks. Iran's foreign minister says a return to war will, quote, feature many more surprises.
3: Reuters reporting Iran has executed two more people for creating a group to disrupt the country's security. The Justice Department is creating an advisory committee on anti-Semitism to inform the acting U.S. Attorney General on how to combat hate targeting Jews. Chairman of the DOJ Task Force to Combat Anti-Semitism, Leo Terrell, on Fox's Hannity.
5: I'm not Jewish. This is an issue that involves everyone, black, white, brown, Catholics, Muslims, Baptists, Christians.
3: The group will hear from victims in town hall style events. 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
3: Fox News, I'm Chris DeMeo. The president's job approval has slipped below 40% in the latest Fox News poll as voters express concerns about the economy.
4: 39% approve of the president's performance, with just 29% approving his handling of the economy. A little more than half of those polled said rising gas prices are a major problem for their families, with the same number saying their families' finances are worse now compared to 2 years ago.
3: Fox's Jessica Rosenthal. Elon Musk's SpaceX heads to Wall Street. The company's shares will be listed on the NASDAQ.
5: Musk unveiling SpaceX's filing for its blockbuster initial public offering with the Securities and Exchange Commission. The IPO is expected to raise a record amount of money, valuing Elon Musk's company at up to $2 trillion.
3: Fox's Hillary Barsky, the stock sale could also make Musk the world's first trillionaire. 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
3: Fox News, I'm Deborah Valentine. President Trump is urging Iran to accept the latest U.S. peace proposal to end the conflict between the two nations or face consequences. White House Deputy Chief of Staff for Policy, Stephen Miller, tells Fox's Jesse Waters Primetime.
4: They can either agree to a piece of paper that is satisfactory to the United States, or they can face a punishment from our military, the likes of which has not been seen in modern history.
3: President Trump says U.S. military forces are ready for action if Iran makes the wrong decision. The president's job approval has slipped below 40% in the latest Fox News poll as voters express concerns about the economy. Fox's Jessica Rosenthal.
5: The latest Fox News poll shows 39% approve of the president's performance, with just 29% approving his handling of the economy.
3: Respondents cite concerns about rising gas prices and family finances. 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
6: This is WRAL meteorologist Grant Skinner with the forecast for this morning. We start the day with mild conditions and mostly clear skies, temperatures in the mid to upper 60s. We'll be hot this afternoon with highs reaching the low to mid 90s, but more clouds will build into the area late today, and we'll have a chance for a few showers and storms. Then some scattered showers and storms overnight tonight with temperatures dropping to the mid 60s. More rain and storms for the weekend. Listen here every hour for WRAL forecast, and when severe weather breaks out, we break in.

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3: This is WRAL meteorologist Grant Skinner with the forecast for this morning. We start the day with mild conditions and mostly clear skies, temperatures in the mid to upper 60s. We'll be hot this afternoon with highs reaching the low to mid 90s, but more clouds will build into the area late today, and we'll have a chance for a few showers and storms. Then some scattered showers and storms overnight tonight with temperatures dropping to the mid 60s, more rain and storms for the weekend. Listen here every hour for WRAL forecast, and when severe weather breaks out, we break in.

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3: Fox News, I'm Chris DeMeo. The president's job approval has slipped below 40% in the latest Fox News poll as voters expressed concerns about the economy.
4: 39% approve of the president's performance, with just 29% approving his handling of the economy. A little more than half of those polled said rising gas prices are a major problem for their families, with the same number saying their families' finances are worse now compared to 2 years ago.
3: That's Fox's Jessica Rosenthal. Iran says it's reviewing the latest American proposal to end the conflict.
5: The U.S. is putting economic pressure on Iran after 6 weeks of ceasefire. The military boarded, then released a vessel suspected of trying to break the blockade of Iranian ports.
3: Fox's Jonathan Savage in London. Iran executing two people for creating a group to disrupt the country's security. 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
6: This is WRAL meteorologist Grant Skinner with the forecast for this morning. We start the day with mild conditions and mostly clear skies, temperatures in the mid to upper 60s. We'll be hot this afternoon with highs reaching the low to mid 90s, but more clouds will build into the area late today, and we'll have a chance for a few showers and storms. Then some scattered showers and storms overnight tonight, with temperatures dropping to the mid 60s. More rain and storms for the weekend. Listen here every hour for WRAL forecast, and when severe weather breaks out, we break in.
7: Thank you, Grant. We've got 67 degrees outside the studio here in South Hill, VA. 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We're your home for South Hill's greatest hits, and I'm your host, Jimmy Martin, playing your favorite hits from the 70s, 80s, and 90s. Got some great ones coming up for you, as always. On this Thursday morning, it's the 21st day of May. Today is National Strawberries and Cream Day. It's National Memo Day. It's National Waitstaff Day. And it is National American Red Cross Founders Day. Great ways to celebrate. I'm going to celebrate by playing you some great tunes. Hey, I got Wham and Thompson Twins coming up. We're going to kick off this hour with Classic Eagles and Hotel California. 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

0: 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Otherwise, you're going to miss out on some good eating down at the Palmer Springs Volunteer Fire Department. 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
1: This is WRAL meteorologist Grant Skinner with the forecast for this morning. We start the day with mild conditions and mostly clear skies. Temperatures in the mid to upper 60s. We'll be hot this afternoon with highs reaching the low to mid 90s, but more clouds will build into the area late today, and we'll have a chance for a few showers and storms. Then some scattered showers and storms overnight tonight with temperatures dropping to the mid 60s. More rain and storms for the weekend. Listen here every hour for WRAL forecast, and when severe weather breaks out, we break in.
2: Thank you, Grant. We've got 70 degrees outside the studio here in South Hill, VA, and folks, it is time for the birthday book. It's the birthday book on Rewind 101.9, brought to you by VCU Health Community Memorial Hospital, unconditionally committed to helping you live your best life. Well, you know, it's one of my favorite times of the day. We get to look around the area, find out who's celebrating birthdays and anniversaries. So on this the 21st day of May, in Lawrenceville, Megan Effie Clary celebrates a birthday today. In Chase City, Jessica Allgood has a birthday. So does Tyler Bagby. London Marie Turner also celebrating a birthday today. Out at Providence United Methodist Church, Joshua Davis has a birthday today. Happy birthday to Joshua. And in the South Hill area, London Turner shows up on this calendar as well. And on my special calendar for today, Jeannie Ramone celebrating a birthday today. Also, James Brown has a birthday today. Taylor Jackson celebrates along with Joanne Wells. Now, if you celebrate your birthday today, you share your special day with lots of other notable and notorious people. For instance, born on this day back in 120 B.C., wow, the mother of Julius Caesar, Aurelia Cotta, born on this day. Also, French post-impressionistic painter Henri Rousseau, born on this day back in 1844. Physiologist and inventor of the electrocardiogram, Willem Einthoven, born on this day back in 1860. Inventor of the Telechon electric clock, Henry Warren, born in 1872. Jazz singer and composer Thomas Wright, best known as Fats Waller, born on this day back in 1904. Actor Raymond Burr, born in 1917. Singer, one of the Isley brothers, he was mainly the lead singer and songwriter too, Ronald Isley, born in 1941. Guitarist with the Animals, Hilton Valentine, born in 1943. Singer, Leo Sayer, born on this day back in 1948. Actor and rapper too, I believe, Lawrence Turode, best known as Mr. T, born in 1952. Keyboardist for Molly Hatchet, John Glavin, born in 1955. Drummer with Tom Petty and the Heartbreakers, Stan Lynch, born in 1955. He played with a lot of other folks too, by the way. Keyboardist and sax player with Dead or Alive, Tim Lever, born in 1961. And rapper known as, well, his name is Christopher G. Wallace, but you know him maybe as Biggie Smalls or the notorious B.I.G., born on this day back in 1972. So happy birthday, happy anniversary to everybody celebrating today. Hope you have the best one you ever had. This has been the Birthday Book, brought to you by VCU Health Community Memorial Hospital. Monday through Friday, right here on Rewind 1019. And celebrating Leo Sayer's birthday, here he is with You Make Me Feel Like Dancing on Rewind 1019.

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0: Isley Brothers and That Lady Part 1 on Rewind 101.9. That's Ronald. That is on Ronald Isley's birthday. Hey, coming up this Saturday, oh boy, a day full of fun down in Virgilina. It's the Virgilina Summerfest. Be holding that down at the Virgilina Fire Department. And it's the 75th anniversary of this huge event. They have vendors from 10 till 3. Parade begins at 11. They'll have stew, barbecue plates, and barbecue chicken plates from 10:30 until. They have food trucks on site from 5:30 until. And they've got bands playing music all day long. Bring a chair and your dancing shoes. Charlie Oakley and Blazing Grass takes the stage at 1 o'clock. Spot Check Willie playing at 3:30 and the Connection Band at 7. It's going to be a fun time all day long. Saturday, Fire Station is located at 8052 Florence Avenue, Virgilina. Go on down and have a great time and see my buddy Mike Brooks with the Connection Band. Yes, indeed. 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Coming up, I've got the Animals on Hilton Valentine's birthday and Tom Petty and the Heartbreakers on Stan Lynch's birthday. So stick around. 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
3: Fox News, I'm Gianna Gelosi. The Department of Justice officially indicting former Cuban leader Raul Castro for the 1996 attack on two civilian planes that killed four men, including three Americans, alleging
4: when he served as Cuba's defense minister, he authorized the use of deadly force on two small planes operated by Miami-based exiles who had been dropping pro-democracy leaflets over Havana.
3: Fox's Chanley Painter. President Trump says he's willing to give diplomacy more time with Iran, but he warns things could escalate quickly if they don't get the right deal.
5: Reuters reports Tehran is reviewing the responses from the U.S. The president has rejected previous proposals, deeming them insufficient. Tehran has reportedly demanded control of the Strait of Hormuz, lifting of sanctions, and withdrawal of U.S. troops, and has offered no resolution for its nuclear program.
3: Fox's Madeline Rivera. 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
6: This is WRAL meteorologist Grant Skinner with the forecast for this morning. We start the day with mild conditions and mostly clear skies. Temperatures in the mid to upper 60s. We'll be hot this afternoon with highs reaching the low to mid 90s, but more clouds will build into the area late today, and we'll have a chance for a few showers and storms. Then some scattered showers and storms overnight tonight with temperatures dropping to the mid 60s. More rain and storms for the weekend. Listen here every hour for WRAL forecast, and when severe weather breaks out, we break in.
7: Thank you, Grant. We've got 72 degrees outside the studio here in South Hill, VA. 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We are your home for South Hill's greatest hits, and I'm your host, Jimmy Martin, playing your favorite hits from the 70s, 80s, and 90s. Got some great ones coming up for you. As always, on this Thursday morning, it is the 21st day of May, getting ready to head into your Memorial Day weekend. Yes, indeed. Today is National Strawberries and Cream Day. It's also National Memo Day. Get that memo. Don't lose it. It's also National Waitstaff Day, and it is National American Red Cross Founders Day. All right, well, look, I got some great tunes coming up for you. I got Peter Cetera and Ricky Martin coming up. We're going to kick off this hour with Men at Work and Down Under on Rewind 1019. 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

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It's 8:11 now. Hey, tune us in on Saturday afternoon from 3 to 6 for Carolina Ocean Drive. It's a Cammy-nominated beach music show with Mike Brooks and Big Alan D. Right here on Rewind 101.9, it is the best in beach. 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

0: Ricky Martin and Living La Vida Loca. That'll wake you up, right? Yes, indeed. Hey, it's 8:15 now. Coming up this Saturday, the All Saints Episcopal Church of South Hill is going to conduct a flag-placing ceremony at the La Crosse Town Cemetery. They'll be placing flags on the graves of veterans, and prayers are going to be offered during the ceremony. The public's cordially invited to join them. The ceremony will begin at 9 a.m. and will conclude with prayers when each veteran's grave has received a flag. Now come out and help honor our fellow Mecklenburg County residents and citizens who stepped forward when our country called. Now to get your public service announcement here on Rewind 1019, go to lakesmedianetwork.com/PSA. Enter the requested information, or you could email PSA@lakesmediallc.com. 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
1: This is WRAL meteorologist Grant Skinner with the forecast for this morning. We start the day with mild conditions and mostly clear skies. Temperatures in the mid to upper 60s. We'll be hot this afternoon with highs reaching the low to mid 90s, but more clouds will build into the area late today, and we'll have a chance for a few showers and storms. Then some scattered showers and storms overnight tonight with temperatures dropping to the mid 60s. More rain and storms for the weekend. Listen here every hour for WRAL forecast, and when severe weather breaks out, we break in.
2: Thank you, Grant. We got 73 degrees outside the studio here in South Hill, VA. Well, we're going to start off with athletics today. Mecklenburg County Public Schools, congratulations to the girls varsity and JV soccer teams. Both of those teams were victorious in their bids for district championship. The varsity girls won over Bassett 1-0, and the JV girls won over Halifax 3-0. Now, unfortunately, the JV softball team, which was still in the which did make it to the finals, they lost to a very powerful Halifax team 11-2. Okay, but anyway, now we'll have regional tournaments coming up next week. Got track and softball and soccer and all kinds of other things coming up next week, even though the students will no longer be in school because today is middle school promotion day. It's in the high school gym at 6:00 tonight. Okay, and of course, tomorrow is the student's last day. Graduation is on Saturday at 9 a.m. Guests coming to the graduation ceremony will, for one, need to have a ticket, but you'll use the Highway 58 entrance only. The Wooden Bridge Road entrance will be closed, and guests will be directed to the high school faculty and student parking lots on the eastern side of the building. Guests will enter the building via the cafeteria doors or at the rear of the building starting at 7:30. Okay. Handicap parking will be available in the bus parking lot near the cafeteria entrance. No one will be allowed to enter after 9 a.m., and each individual attending the graduation will need a ticket. Like I say, all individuals, including graduating seniors and guests, are encouraged to carpool as there are limited number of parking spaces available on the campus, and each guest will be required to go through the metal detectors at the high school entrance. Okay. And with that said, lots of items are prohibited. Nothing's allowed to come into the gym. No balloons, no confetti or glitter, no air horns, no noisemakers, no bags of any kind, and no outside food or beverages. Okay, so keep that in mind if you are able to come to the graduation on Saturday. Okay. All right, let's get back to the music. Here's Blondie, and the tide is high on Rewind 101.9. 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

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It's 8:41 now. We're going to rewind in time in just a few minutes. Stick around and find out what all happened on this day back in the day. But right now, it's going to be Michael Jackson and Billie Jean on Rewind 101.9.

0: Michael Jackson and Billie Jean on Rewind 101.9, your home for South Hills' greatest hits. Well, this is National Public Works Week, so therefore the town of South Hill has put the Public Works Department to work big time as it's cleanup week. It's a week when you can put out appliances, furniture, mattresses, and securely tied heavy-duty trash bags curbside to have them picked up when, you know, they're not allowed in your regular garbage, okay? So do have those items out by today, okay, to ensure collection by the town. Now, please do not put out hazardous materials like tires, batteries, used oil, used paint, unused paint, I should say, or pesticides or any of those kind of chemical things, okay? Those are not allowed in trash collection, okay? All right, so have those out. Now, weekly, monthly, bulky collection day is usually the third Wednesday of the each month, which was, you know, yesterday. But anyway, in that case, you would need to call the town office to have them pick it up, 447-3191. But since this week was spring cleanup week, you did not have to do that. So they're working on picking that stuff up now. So okay, it is time to rewind in time, find out what all is happening on this day back in the day. So we're going back to 1819. It was this day that the first bicycles were introduced in New York City. They were called Swift Walkers. Okay. In 1832, the first Democratic National Convention is held in Baltimore. In 1861, Richmond, Virginia is designated the Confederate capital. In 1881, the American Red Cross is founded by Clara Barton. In 1908, the first horror movie premieres in Chicago, and it was Dr. Jekyll and Mr. Hyde. In 1927, aviator Charles Lindbergh, in the spirit of St. Louis, lands in Paris after the first solo air crossing of the Atlantic. And in 1932, the first transatlantic solo flight is completed by a woman, Amelia Earhart. She lands in Ireland. In 1980, Star Wars Episode V, Empire Strikes Back, produced by George Lucas, opens in cinemas across North America. In 1983, David Bowie's Let's Dance single goes to number one. In 1999, get this, All My Children star Susan Lucci finally wins a Daytime Emmy after being nominated 19 times, the longest period of unsuccessful nominations in TV history. And in 2013, Microsoft announces the release of Xbox One. And that's what happened on this day back in the day on Rewind in Time. Lakes Media and Rewind 101.9 salute the 2026 graduating class of the Mecklenburg County High School Phoenix, along with our community partners.
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3: News. I'm Chris Foster. President Trump says he's willing to wait a few days for Iran's response to a new peace proposal and threatens new military strikes quickly if he doesn't get the right answers.
4: Iran's foreign ministry says they are reviewing a new U.S. proposal. This comes as Pakistan's interior minister made a last-minute trip to the Iranian capital of Tehran for talks aimed at moving a possible agreement forward. With a focus on Iran's nuclear program and the Strait of Hormuz, the Islamic Republic recently created what they call the Persian Gulf Strait Authority, to force vessels to coordinate directly with Iran in order to pass through the strait.
3: Fox's Trey Yangst, a former federal prosecutor in Florida, is accused of sending a copy of a sealed special counsel Trump investigation report to her personal email account, disguised as a cake recipe. This was the investigation into President Trump's mishandling of classified documents when he left office, led by special counsel Jack Smith. America's listening to Fox News.
5: This is WRAL meteorologist Grant Skinner with the forecast for this morning. We start the day with mild conditions and mostly clear skies. Temperatures in the mid to upper 60s. We'll be hot this afternoon with highs reaching the low to mid 90s, but more clouds will build into the area late today, and we'll have a chance for a few showers and storms. Then some scattered showers and storms overnight tonight with temperatures dropping to the mid 60s. More rain and storms for the weekend. Listen here every hour for WRAL forecast, and when severe weather breaks out, we break in.
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0: 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It's your show to call in to buy, sell, trade, or give away right here on the air on Rewind 101.9. I'm your host, Jimmy Martin, and I'll be taking your calls at 447-7128 in just a minute or two. But before we get to your calls, let's go down to Henderson Fruit and Produce. Talk to Miss Stephanie. She's got some great specials going on today, like she always does. Don't you, Stephanie?
1: I do.
0: Well, tell me all about them, my dear.
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0: Stephanie, thank you so much. Hope you have a wonderful day, okay? Can't keep up with what day it is, can you?
1: I know
0: the feeling. I know the feeling. All right, dear. Thanks so much. Have a good day.
1: You.
0: All right, thanks. Bye-bye.
1: Bye-bye.
0: All right, that's Stephanie down at Henderson Fruit and Produce, where she's got a warehouse full of other items. Go down there and check them out today. All right, folks, time to start taking your calls at 447-7128 as soon as we look over the reminders for the Tradio Show. So first of all, please, no advertising of firearms on the show. No mattresses or box springs either, please. Now, if you're a business or you offer some kind of service, well, that's a paid ad, whether it's child care in your home or handyman services. 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Maybe you're a backyard mechanic or you custom make items, sit with the elderly, clean houses. 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That is my number for Tradio on the Radio. Well, look, Ebony Volunteer Fire Department is going to be fixing up some barbecue and ribs for your Memorial Day weekend. You'll pick those up between 11 and 1 at the firehouse down on Robinson Ferry Road in Ebony. You need to order them, though, in advance. Text Keith at 447-9890. That's 447-9890. 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To order those ribs. Now you can get a pound of barbecue for $10, 5 pounds for $40, and a rack of ribs for just $25 from the Ebony Volunteer Fire Department down in Ebony. That is up to pick up on Saturday between, where did he go? 10 and 2, I think. Where'd he go? Well, it was on here someplace. I have overlooked it. But anyway. 11 and 1 at the firehouse in Ebony, okay? All right, let's go to the phone. Good morning on Tradio.
2: Good morning, Jimmy. Hey. I like being number one.
0: I know you do, buddy. You are number one, man.
2: Them ribs sure do sound good. Yeah. I'm thinking about cooking me some myself
0: There you go. Sounds, yeah.
2: Jimmy, I'm still, I ain't got nothing going on this morning. I still got that chiller and that guy. I don't know if he's listening or not. Like I said, I lost his number because I told him I'd say the tiller for him.
0: Okay.
2: And I still got it.
0: Okay.
2: If he's listening, give me a call at 262-2588.
0: 2588. Okay.
2: And other than that, I ain't got nothing going on, Jimmy.
0: All right. Well, enjoy your day. Try to stay cool.
2: I'm going to try to make it to Friday, man.
0: There you go. Try to stay cool, man.
2: Get this 3-day weekend.
0: That's right. Exactly, man. Well,
2: have a good one.
0: You too, man. Thanks. Bye. He got a tiller. He was holding for a guy that was looking for a tiller. If that's you, give him a call. Well, he might sell you the tiller. You know, just call him up. That's 262-2588. 262-2588 is that number to call. Okay. All right. Hey, look, going on today, this evening, the Colonial Center's got their free creative workshop going on. It's tonight from 6 until 8 p.m. Karen Terry is the instructor. This one is on mixed media, okay? I don't know if she's still got space to accommodate you or not. Maybe she does, maybe she doesn't, but call her up. At 262-4170, 262-4170. See if she's still got some space for you to attend this mixed media creative workshop this evening, okay? So call her up if you want to attend. It is free, and it is brought to you by, in part, by the Virginia Commission of the Arts and the National Endowment for the Arts, okay? That's why it's free. They help out with that, okay? All righty, folks, 447-7128. That's my number for Tradio on the Radio. Got some items to put on the show today. Give me a ring, and let me put you on the air, and let's talk about your items that you've got for sale, trade, or giveaway today. All right, look here. Starting today, Lloyd's Estate Sales has got another big sale going on. This one is at 179 Okunichi Drive over in Clarksville. That's over in the Merrifield subdivision. Okay, starts at 10 today, goes to 5, same hours tomorrow, 10 till 5, and then Saturday they'll be doing it from 10 till 3. Now, it's a dream home that has a matching offering. 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Let's see who we got on the phone. Good morning on Tradio.
3: Hey, Jimmy, how you doing today?
0: All righty, buddy. What's up, man? What are you doing?
3: Not a whole lot, man. Just tying up some loose ends.
0: Okay.
3: Gearing up here. So, look, that sign I'd like to put back on.
0: Okay.
3: And probably going to run it today and Friday, which is tomorrow, and then I'm out. So,
0: I got you.
3: Neon sign, vintage, red in color. It's okay. A glass tube neon sign you'd see back in the day in these storefronts.
0: Right.
3: It works great. It's got a tag on it, a hard tag on it, manufactured or made in 90. So
0: okay.
3: It's almost as old as we are.
0: All right. Well, no.
3: Yeah, I know. 20, 30 years to it. But
0: yeah, right. That's right.
3: Oh, boy. So
0: yeah.
3: Real nice sign. It could tell some stories from Palmer Springs back in its day.
0: I'm sure it could.
3: Yes, sir. 9 inches tall, 2 foot wide, neon red bar sign. The letters B-A-R.
0: Okay.
3: And
0: cool.
3: Somebody give me a call, $150 firm.
0: Okay.
3: 755-1227.
0: Thank you, my friend. Good luck, man.
3: All right, buddy. And look, I've got a friend that's got a Garmin, $20. Just give me a call if you want to talk. All right.
0: Okay. All right. Good enough. Thank you, buddy. Appreciate
3: yes,
0: you, call, man.
3: Yes, sir. Bye bye.
0: Bye bye. All right, got a neon bar sign. It's about 9 inches tall by 2 feet wide. Really cool. It just says bar on it. You know, it's a great thing. Putting your man cave at the bar or whatever. Anyway, also got a buddy that's got a Garmin GPS. Give him a call at 755-1227. 755-1227. Good morning on Tradio.
4: Yes, sir. I'm calling to see anyone out there that knows how to do plumbing and stuff. I need someone to help me with my plumbing work I need done. Maybe might have to install a new jet pump.
0: Okay.
4: But if anyone out there could help me, my number is 252-226-6195.
0: 6195. Whereabouts are you, buddy?
4: In Henderson, North Carolina.
0: In Henderson. Okay, let's see if we can find somebody to help you, buddy.
4: Okay, thank you, sir.
0: Thank you, man.
4: Have a blessed day.
0: You too, man. Bye-bye. Okay. Need some plumbing help. Might need a new jet pump, okay? Call him up if you can help him out at 252-226-6195. That's 252-226-6195. He's down in the Henderson area, okay? All righty, 447-7128, that's my number for Tradio on the radio. Got something to put on, call me up and I'll answer like this. Good morning, you're on Tradio.
5: Good morning, sir.
0: Hey, buddy, how you doing, my friend?
5: Doing fine, doing fine.
0: Good.
5: Put that house back on now.
0: Okay.
5: Two bedroom, one bath for rent.
0: Okay.
5: In the Forksville area.
0: Okay.
5: 252-814-8451.
0: Thank you, my friend. Appreciate you calling, man. Have a good one.
5: You too. Thank you, bud.
0: Mm-hmm. Bye-bye.
5: Bye-bye.
0: Got a two-bedroom, one-bath house to rent over in the Forksville community. 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All right. 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
0: Yeah, Jessica wants to clean your place up for you, do the power washing and do some landscaping maybe and just clean up and stuff like that. 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Back to the phone. Good morning on Tradio.
10: How you doing this morning?
0: All righty, buddy. What you up to today, bud?
10: drinking coffee, waiting on the rain.
0: Okay, yeah, well, the rain not coming till late today, so you'll be drinking a lot of coffee. You'll have to make a couple of trips to the bathroom, I ring, but anyway.
10: This morning, I got a pair of guitars I want to get rid of. I got a flat-top Yamaha in excellent condition, and then I've got a Ovation. It's a U.S. Ovation with a case. It's probably got some age on it, but it's in good shape. And I'm asking $950 take both of them, make an offer on them. And then I still have the Easy Go gas golf cart. I let that go for $675 this morning. Somebody's interested in it. And I still have the little 99 Ford Ranger with the step sides. I had very many calls on here past weekend, and a couple people come and looked at it, but I still got it.
0: Okay.
10: And I got that 93 four-wheel drive stretch cab, 302 automatic, but I got two fuel pumps to go in the tank new to go in it. And somebody take both of them, take $875 and take both of the, I said if you take both of the trucks.
0: Okay, now that is that the dually? Is that that dually?
10: No, I still that's got the dually, but that's got a lost title on that, and that's somebody just wants it just for form or wants to get, do the title work itself. I can't get a hold of the title on that. I'll let that go for by $875 in case somebody wants that too. But
0: all right, then 93 is that a Ranger also?
10: No, that dually is a full size 3500 series. It's got a 454 four-speed with a fifth gear overdrive. It's got 69,000 actual miles. It's an old Lux stolen truck.
0: Okay. Okay.
10: It's four-door. And but the last thing I got is that I got the John Deere 14-horsepower, 32-inch cut, good running condition, cuts and runs for $350. And you can reach me 434-480-5287 and crew.
0: 5287. All right, buddy. Thank you for calling, man. You have a good day, okay?
10: All
0: right,
10: you
0: catch day. You later, man. Bye-bye. Got a couple of guitars for sale. Got a Yamaha flat-top guitar. Got a Ovation guitar. Got an Easy Go golf cart for sale. Got a 99 Ford Ranger Sport. Got a 93 four-wheel drive something. I'm not sure what that one is. But anyway, got that Chevy Dually, too. It's a 3500 series. It doesn't have a title. And got a John Deere 32-inch cut riding mower for sale. 470-5287, 470-5287. Good morning on Tradio.
11: Good morning, Jim. How you doing?
0: Fine, buddy. How you doing, my friend?
11: Oh, I'm doing all right.
0: Good. What you got today, buddy?
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0: Uh-huh.
11: And it's a window unit. And you can reach me at 262-1721.
0: All right, buddy. Look, thanks for calling. Good to hear from you. Have a good one.
11: Okay, thank you.
0: Yeah, man. Bye-bye. 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That's 262-1721. Good morning. You're on Tradio.
12: Hey, good morning, buddy.
0: Hey, my friend. What are you up to, bud?
12: Same old
0: piddling
12: same.
0: Around, trying to clean out some stuff. I understand.
12: Trying to get rid of stuff.
0: I understand.
12: Trying to just find somebody that just enjoys things more than I do.
0: I gotcha. All right. Tell me about some of those things.
12: I'm going to try and get rid of some of this lighting stuff. I've got a Strand Century. It's an old theater lighting system. I've got a 6-foot panel. It is full of breakers and relays and dimmers and control modules. I mean, it's packed full of stuff. It weighs at least a couple hundred pounds.
0: Good heavens. Wow. Okay.
12: I'd like to, get $100 for that. And I have I think it's a patch panel or something. It's got all the controls for all the lighting in a theater. It's like a looks like a sound mixing board, but it's for lights.
0: Okay.
12: And that's a Strand Century Mantrix 2. I got that. A couple of totes full of breakers and cables. More modules and dimmers. I'd take $100 for all of that. It's probably, 100 pounds of copper.
0: And I got you.
12: To go through this stuff and take it apart and sell it piece by piece, I could probably make some money out of it.
0: Okay.
12: I just don't have all that kind of time.
0: So. I got you. Okay.
12: And I've got a this Billy Goat yard vac. It's a push type with a bag on it. It's got a 5-horsepower Tecumseh on it. Carburetor needs a little cleaning, a little work maybe done to it.
0: Okay.
12: I'll take $100 for that just to get it moving.
0: Okay.
12: And I still got that one thing that I just don't want to leave me is that 40-volt rear tine Ryobi tiller with the 4 6-amp-hour batteries and the charger, brand new in a box, and I brought the price down to $475. And they can reach me at 434-480-7119 or 434-321-3053.
0: All righty, buddy. Look, thanks so much for calling in this morning. Have a great day.
12: You too, man. We appreciate you.
0: Yeah, man. Bye-bye. Got a Strand Sentry Mantix 2, I believe it is. It sounds like a light control console. It's a huge unit. Got all kinds of stuff to go along with it. All kinds of breakers and cables and dimmers and such like that to go along with it. Also, he's got a Billy Goat yard vacuum. It's 5-horsepower unit. And he's got that 40-volt Ryobi rear tine tiller battery operated. It comes with the charger and the batteries and all that, too. It's new, too. 480-7119 or 321-3053, 480-7119, 321-3053. Good morning on Tradio.
13: Good morning. How you doing today?
0: Fine, buddy. How you doing? What you up to?
13: Not too much. Everything's pretty good over here.
0: Good, good.
13: I'm looking for a lift chair for my ex-wife. Hers is kind of shot. If anybody out there has one, a lift chair.
0: Okay.
13: That they want to sell kind of reasonable, I'd appreciate a call.
0: All right.
13: And I'm in Green Bay, Virginia at 603-817-8922.
0: All right, buddy.
13: Thank you.
0: Thank you so much. Have a good day, bud. See ya.
13: You too. Bye now.
0: Looking for a lift chair. Got one that will sell pretty reasonable. Give him a call at 603-817-8922. He's over in the Green Bay area, just north of Victoria. Even though he's got that New Hampshire cell phone number. That's 603-817-8922. We're not going to hold that against you, man. All right, let's see who this is. Good morning. You're on Tradio.
14: Yes, good morning.
0: Hey there. How can I help?
14: I'm looking for a PlayStation 4.
0: Okay.
14: My number is 434-865-3... No, that's not right.
0: Okay. All right.
14: 434-265-0461.
0: Got you, man. Yes. Thank you, buddy. Let's see if we can find that PS4 for you. Thanks. Bye-bye. Looking for a PlayStation 4. Can you help him out? Give him a call at 265-0461. If you got one that you don't play anymore, 265-0461. Good morning on Tradio. Hello? Hello, you're on Tradio. Well, you were on Tradio, but you hung up on me. All right, good morning on Tradio.
15: Well, good morning, Jimmy.
0: Hey, my friend, how are you, buddy?
15: Doing pretty good. I'm not going to hang up on you.
0: Thank you, I appreciate it. All right.
15: I got a few things here I'd like to put on this morning.
0: All right, what you got, Dave, my friend?
15: Well, I've got a 454 high-performance pro street engine. It's turnkey, a complete new build on it.
0: Okay.
15: I have a 454 long block. It's a 4-volt main, and it is stock. Can make it into a complete engine if somebody's wanting it.
0: That's just the block, right?
15: It's a long block assembly. It's the heads, block, pistons,
0: right,
15: crank.
0: Right, I got
15: all
0: you.
15: That.
0: But it has not been rebuilt.
15: It has been rebuilt.
0: Oh, it has. Okay.
15: Yeah.
0: All right.
15: Let's see. I got a couple of Holley 4-barrels. One's a single pump. One's a double pump.
0: Okay.
15: I've got a bell housing with open bottom, fits Chevrolet V8. Also, it fits some V6s and a straight six-cylinder.
0: Okay, okay.
15: And I've got the Turbo 350 transmission that's been rebuilt, heavy-duty parts with a shift kit. And my phone number would be 434-676-9352. Or 262-5024.
0: Thank you, my friend, so much, and have yourself a great day, okay?
15: All right, thank you.
0: We'll see you, man.
15: Mm-hmm. Yeah, bye, bud.
0: Bye-bye. 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
0: Yeah, my buddy Wild Bill is a co-sponsor of the Southside Bike Fest going on down in Bracy, coming up on the 12th and 13th over at the Wildflower. It's going to be a fun weekend with all kinds of fun things, live music, vendors, food trucks, poker run, bike show, and contest too. Now, you can call 917-5863 to find out more information about the Bike Fest. Let's go back to the phone. Good morning on Tradio.
21: Good morning.
0: Good morning, dear. How you doing today?
21: All right, and you?
0: I'm doing great, dear. What can I do for you today?
21: I want to put them kittens back on. I haven't got rid of them yet. I need to get rid of them. So they can call me at 636-2733. If I don't answer, leave me a message, and I will get back with them.
0: And they are free, and they are tame, and they are playful and cute, and...
21: Yes.
0: Yeah. Yeah, all of that.
21: All of that.
0: Okay. Thank you, my dear. Have a wonderful day, okay?
21: Okay.
0: Thank you. Bye-bye. Got some free kittens. They're tame and playful, and they're cute little kittens, and they're, you know, the grandchildren have already spoiled them, so you don't have to worry about spoiling them because they already come that way. 636-2733, 636-2733, if you're interested in one of those little kittens. Good morning on Tradio. Hello, you're on radio. That's you. Hello. I hope I want my buddy. You on Tradio? No? Okay. All right, try me back. Come up, 447-7128. That's my number for Tradio on the radio. Got some items to sell today. Give me a ring. Let me put you on the air. And I will talk. We'll talk about your items that you've got for sale, trade, or giveaway today. Okay? All right. All right. That phone doing that weird thing again. I hate it when it does that. All right. Hey, look, Palm Springs Volunteer Fire Department's got a big fried chicken dinner coming up this Saturday. Friday evening from 5 until 7. Come out and enjoy some delicious fried chicken. 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Today, to ensure that you get that fried chicken, 689-2631 or 689-2661. You can dine in or you can drive through and pick it up. Again, that's 5 till 7 Friday evening. But call today to reserve your plate, 689-2631, 689-2661 at the Palmer Springs Volunteer Fire Department. Good morning on radio.
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0: 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Good morning on Tradio.
2: Yeah, good morning.
0: Hey there, buddy.
2: I got a 70 horsepower gearbox, and this gearbox came off of a Hardys, 972 Hardys LT. It's a 70 to a 90 horsepower.
0: Okay.
2: And I got the slip clutch, which is new. I got the blades, and I either sell those or either at a good price or either if somebody got a 6-foot or 7-foot deck.
0: Okay.
2: Cutting deck.
0: Okay.
2: And I'd like, you know, to buy that, you know.
0: I got
2: and,
0: you.
2: And your number is 336-583-5204.
0: 5204. All right, buddy. Look, thanks so much for calling in this morning. You have yourself a good day, okay?
2: Thank you.
0: Thank you, buddy. Mm-hmm, bye-bye. All right. Look, he's got a gearbox that was intended for a 70 horsepower or so tractor. It's rated at 70 horsepower anyway. He's got a slip clutch and a blade, too. This is all for a bush hog. Now, he'll either sell all that, or if you've got a deck it'll all work on, like a 6 or 7 foot cutting deck that it'll work on, he would love to talk to you. 336-583-5204. That's 336-583-5204. Okay. All right. 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Well, they can come out and pick you up and haul you into their shop. They might can do some roadside service and get you going, but if not, they can haul you into their shop downtown South Hill at 126 West Main. 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They do computer diagnostics. They do brakes and shocks and oil changes and front end alignments and air conditioner repair and maintenance. They do all your mechanical repair and maintenance, okay? They also do your state inspections. Yeah, you got a 5 of 26 on that windshield. I keep saying the wrong year, but anyway, if you got a 5 of anything else besides a 26 beyond that, well, you need to get it fixed, taken care of, man. Get your 5 of 27 on there. Go by and see him. and they'll check out your ride, make sure all the safety equipment's working right, and anyway, get you 5 of 27 on that. So stop in and see them today at 126 West Main here in South Hill, or give them a call at 447-7423 if you need a tow or you need to make an appointment for some service work or maintenance, okay? All right, let's go back to the phone. Good morning on Tradio.
3: Good morning, Jim. How are you?
0: Fine, buddy. How you doing today?
3: I'm doing pretty good, Jim.
0: Good, good. What you got, bud?
3: Look, Jim, this Saturday, I'm going to be out there in the and I'm going to be cleaning out some stuff out there. Everything in the shed has to go. Everything.
0: Okay.
3: And it's going to be a good price on it.
0: Okay.
3: And I want to put those flowers back on, the perennials and the annuals. And I got those hanging baskets racked for outside. I have some wind chimes. I have the outside decor stuff. You know.
0: Okay.
3: And like I say, everything is going pretty cheap.
0: Okay.
3: What's left of everything.
0: Okay. You're gonna put an address out there for everybody to come out to?
3: What you said, Jimmy?
0: Do you want to put out your address so they'll know how to get there?
3: Yes. Okay. Uh-huh. 1195 Old Indian Road, Broad Knox, okay. Virginia.
0: Okay.
3: And my number is 434-532-9293. It should be a whole lot of stuff in there that somebody can use.
0: Okay.
3: But it's so much, I ain't going to pronounce it on the video right now.
0: Okay.
3: They can call me.
0: Okay, that'd be fine.
3: And if they want to see the flowers, I'll send the flowers to the phone.
0: All right, buddy. All right, thanks so much.
3: Jimmy, you have a blessed day.
0: You too, buddy. Thanks. Bye-bye.
3: You too.
0: Got a shed clean-out sale coming up on this Saturday, 1195 Old Indian Road, Broadnax. That's off of US 1, cross the river, take a left. Come on out and check it out. He's got all kinds of flowers, some perennials, and some annuals. Got some hanging basket racks to hang your hanging basket on out in the yard. Got some wind chimes and outdoor home decor kind of stuff, and a shed full of stuff. Call them up and talk to them. 532-9293, 532-9293. Good morning on Tradio.
4: Good morning, Jimmy. I wanted to put the golf club motor on.
0: Okay.
4: Voltage is 440 and the horsepower is 3.2 special service.
0: Uh-huh.
4: And I also have the white satin wedding dress with the camouflage panels.
0: Okay.
4: I still have the motor, not the motor, the transfer case for the 2004 Ford Explorer.
0: Okay.
4: I think that's all I have.
0: Okay.
4: Okay. My number is 434-321-3621.
0: 3621. 321-3621.
4: Yes, sir.
0: Thank you, dear. Have a wonderful day, okay?
4: Thanks, you too.
0: Bye-bye. Got a golf cart motor. It's a 48-volt, 3.2 horsepower electric golf cart motor. Came out of a club car, I believe. Also got a white satin wedding dress. Got the camo panels in it. Sounds pretty cool. Size 4. And she's got a transfer case for 2004 Ford Explorer. It's give her a call at 321-3621. 321-3621. Good morning on Tradio.
22: Yeah, I was playing, but that gearbox for that bush hog, it was on a King Cutter, but it got bought for a Hardy's or either the name brand bush hog, it'll fit on that. If somebody got a gearbox, deck.
0: The deck, right. I got you. Yeah. I got you.
22: Okay.
0: Okay. Got you, man.
22: Thank you.
0: Bye-bye. Yeah, that gearbox will fit on a variety of bush hogs, in case you're interested. But anyway. His number again, let me see, where did it go to? I lost my place there. Oh, there it is. 336-583-5204. Okay. Good morning on Tradio.
23: Oh, Jimmy, how you doing?
0: I am fine, my dear. How you doing today?
5: I'm sitting on top of the world.
0: You are? Okay. I see ya. I see ya.
5: Yeah, I say, well, you want to join me or are you afraid of heights?
0: I'm afraid of heights, actually, sometimes. Then how, but depends, you know. Just so
5: okay,
0: long, like, stay away from the edge.
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0: Okay.
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0: Right.
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0: Okay.
5: I think that's it.
0: I think. 252.
5: 252. Yeah. 252-586. 3366.
0: 3366. Thank you, my dear. Have a wonderful day, okay?
5: You too.
0: Thank you. Bye-bye. 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
0: All right, buddy. 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
6: You too.
0: Bye-bye. 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Couple of safety harnesses, okay? All right. Okay. Good morning on Tradio.
7: Hey, Jimmy, this is Ronnie, man. Are you about ready to close this show?
0: No, we got about 10 minutes or so. You go ahead and tell me what you got going on. You got something really cool going on next weekend, right?
7: We do. It's at Bethesda Baptist Church up here at Palmer Springs at the end of Palmer Springs, you know, Point Road.
0: Right.
7: We're having a Sunday bike service in which we're inviting all the area bikers to come and participate in a bike ride. We're going to also start the day out with a breakfast at 9 a.m. And then we're going to have a service at 10 a.m. and conclude at 11 with a bike ride to Danville.
0: Oh, cool.
7: Yeah, man, we're really excited about it. Joey Tucker is our pastor that day, and he's, you know, also a biker, and he has done this in the Wake Forest area and has been very successful.
0: Okay.
7: And, of course, we have several bikers in our congregation, and we know that there's plenty of bikers around this Mecklenburg County area in North Carolina.
0: Oh, yeah.
7: And the invitation is extended out to everyone.
0: Okay.
7: Even you don't even need to be a biker.
0: Okay.
7: If you want to come and join us and just to be a part of the fellowship that morning, we would love to have you. Again, it's at 9 a.m.
0: Now, you guys have...
7: For a good old, you know, breakfast, scrambled eggs, the bacon, sausage, potatoes, and fruit, and juices, and coffee, all the trimmings.
0: Oh, and, boy. Sounds good.
7: Yeah.
0: Now, look, you got some special music there, too, don't you?
7: Oh, yeah, I forgot. Yes, Bill Baker and his band.
0: Okay.
7: It's a gospel group. They will be doing the music as well.
0: Okay.
7: I left my flyer.
0: How about Ronnie Newcomb?
7: I'm so sorry. I thought I was late calling in.
0: How about Ronnie Newcomb? Ronnie Newcomb?
7: Ronnie Newcomb is in the band, yes,
0: okay,
7: sir.
0: Okay, okay.
7: And they will be playing music that morning as well.
0: That sounds...
7: So we're going to have a tent outside. It's going to be like an old-fashioned type revival service.
0: Okay.
7: You know, like I said, we're having a tent, and all the service and all is going to be outside. The breakfast will be in our social hall.
0: Okay. Gotcha.
7: But if the event that we have rain, and of course we need all the rain we can get.
0: Right, that's right.
7: The following Sunday would be our rain date, which is June the 7th.
0: Gotcha.
7: But at this point, you know, Sunday, May 31st.

0: Appreciate you calling in, man.
1: Hey, thank you, Jimmy. Have a great day.
0: I'll see you after a while.
1: All right. Yes, sir.
0: All right.
1: Bye-bye.
0: Thank you. Bye-bye.
1: Yeah, man.
0: All right, that's my buddy Ronnie Wales. He is out at Bethesda Baptist Church. They're having a big bike ride service kind of thing. I mean, it sounds like a lot of fun. Start out with breakfast. 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You can just ride up there and have some lunch and come back and do some worshiping. Okay, cool beans. All right. All right, 447-7128. 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
4: How you doing, Jim?
0: Okay, buddy. What's up?
4: You ran it safe, put that trailer back on that this morning.
0: Maybe.
4: All right, I got a flatbed aluminum trailer. It's got a wood floor. It's 6'6" by 12 feet.
0: Okay.
4: My number is 917-2819.
0: You know, I think I figured out what happened with that, because the day before your listing and the guy with the whatever the other thing was, I forgot what it was now, the Bimini top, y'all were one right behind the other, and he probably looked at your trailer listing and then picked up on the Bimini top.
4: He got all messed up.
0: Anyway, he's a good guy. He probably just having a bad day. But anyway. All right, so you got good trailer. 917-2819.
4: All right.
0: Thank you, buddy.
4: Thank you a lot.
0: Yeah, man. Bye bye. I got a 6.5 foot by 12 foot aluminum trailer, got a wooden bed in it, floor. Give them a call, 917-2819, 917-2819. Haul whatever you want to on it. Good morning on Tradio. Hello?
5: Yes, I've got a Farmall 140 tractor for sale.
0: Okay.
5: Number 434-294-5914, and thank you, sir.
0: 5914. Thank you, buddy. Appreciate you calling, man.
5: All All right, man. Thank you.
0: Bye-bye. 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Give them a call about it at 294-5914. 294.

1-4. Look here. Oh, yeah. Let Freedom Ring over at the South Hill United Methodist Church. That's coming up Sunday. It's a wonderful musical program. A lot of sing-along kind of things going on. They've got organist and pianist. That's Sidney Long and Jimmy Crowder Jr. Got the Southside Winds. They're an instrumental ensemble coming over and going to do some music for you, too. And a lot of audience participation. Come sing and celebrate with the community. Celebrating 250 years. Of our nation. Okay, that is this coming Sunday on the 24th, 3 p.m. South Hill United Methodist Church. Come on out and enjoy. Okay, all right. 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Now, Mike has firewood for sale, too. $70 a load, seasoned hardwood firewood. Got needs some green? Hey, he can probably hook you up with that, too. And he has a sawmill. He can saw that tree into lumber for you if that's what you want done. 636-2055. He may even have some of that lumber already sawed up. If you don't have the tree, he might can hook you up, man. So check him out, okay? Hey, look, before I go, I want to say congratulations to the both girls varsity and JV soccer teams. They were both victorious in their district tournament games yesterday. The varsity team won 1-0 over Bassett, and the JV team won 3-0 over Halifax. So congratulations to those girls. They'll be moving on, I'm sure, to a regional tournament play next week, even though the last day of school is tomorrow. That some of these athletic teams and track team too, in particular, will still be playing and you know, in meets and matches and such like that, games, and they'll still be working hard and make your Phoenix athletic team shine. Okay, all right. Well, folks, it's time for me to go, I'm afraid. So, look, I'm going to put all these listings I've had online at rewind1019.com. Go to shows and to Tradio. And it takes me about an hour to get today's posted, so bear with me while I do that. And anyway, I'll be back with you tomorrow morning at 7 with the Most Music Morning Show and 9:05 for Tradio. Until then, Jimmy Martin saying, have a wonderful day. Stay cool and hydrated. It's still going to be hot today. Might get some thunderstorms in later on today, okay? All right, folks, see you. Bye-bye.

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4: Fox News, I'm Gianna Gelosi. President Trump says he's willing to give diplomacy more time with Iran, but warns that things could escalate quickly if they don't get the right deal.
5: Iran's foreign ministry says they are reviewing a new U.S. proposal. This comes as Pakistan's interior minister made a last-minute trip to the Iranian capital of Tehran for talks aimed at moving a possible agreement forward.
4: Fox's Trey Yang. Federal prosecutors announcing charges against former Cuban President Raul Castro in the 1996 downing of civilian planes operated by Miami-based exiles, acting Attorney General Todd Blanche.
6: Today, we are announcing an indictment charging Raul Castro and several others with conspiracy to kill U.S. nationals.
4: Castro was Cuba's defense minister at the time. 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
9: This is WRAL meteorologist Grant Skinner with the forecast for this morning. We start the day with mild conditions and mostly clear skies. Temperatures in the mid to upper 60s. We'll be hot this afternoon with highs reaching the low to mid 90s, but more clouds will build into the area late today, and we'll have a chance for a few showers and storms. Then some scattered showers and storms overnight tonight, with temperatures dropping to the mid 60s. More rain and storms for the weekend. Listen here every hour for WRAL

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3: I'm Therese Crowley. President Trump says he has time if Iran has the right answers to the latest U.S. peace proposal.
4: Iran's foreign ministry says they are reviewing a new U.S. proposal. This comes as Pakistan's interior minister made a last-minute trip to the Iranian capital of Tehran for talks aimed at moving a possible agreement forward.
3: Fox's Trey Yingston, Tel Aviv. Otherwise, President Trump has warned U.S. forces are loaded for new military strikes quickly if he doesn't get the right answers. A new Fox News poll finds half of voters report rising gas prices are a major problem for them. Senior Ditch Day in the short town of Long Branch, New Jersey, triggered a teen takeover at the Pier Village Boardwalk. Jumping on cars and brawling, 140 police responded, a half dozen arrests. A local says it looked like a bomb went off at the Starbucks. America's listening.

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2: This is WRAL meteorologist Grant Skinner with the forecast for this afternoon. Highs will be hot today, reaching the low to mid-90s. We'll see more cloud cover later today with a chance for some isolated showers and storms. Then a better chance for some scattered showers and a few storms overnight into our Friday morning. Temperatures will be mild, dropping to the mid-60s. Then scattered showers and storms are possible on Friday. Highs will reach the mid-70s. Listen here every hour for WRAL forecasts. And when severe weather breaks out, we break in.
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3: News. I'm Chris Foster. As President Trump waits for Iran's response to a peace proposal, there's a report he may not like the answer to his demand to hand over uranium.
4: Reuters says Iran's Supreme Leader Ayatollah Mojtaba Khamenei has issued a directive that the near weapons-grade material must stay inside the country. The United States has been pushing for the uranium to be confiscated, with Israel's prime minister vowing to continue to fight until that happens.
3: Fox's Jonathan Savage. A former federal prosecutor in Florida is accused of stealing a copy of a sealed report on the drop case about President Trump taking classified documents from the White House.
5: 62-year-old Carmen Mercedes Leinberger of Port St. Lucie, Florida, a former assistant U.S. attorney, is accused of altering file names of documents related to the special counsel's case and sending them to her own personal email account.
3: Fox's Evan Brown. 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
7: This is WRAL meteorologist Grant Skinner with the forecast for this afternoon. Highs will be hot today, reaching the low to mid-90s. We'll see more cloud cover later today with a chance for some isolated showers and storms. Then a better chance for some scattered showers and a few storms overnight into our Friday morning. Temperatures will be mild, dropping to the mid-60s. Then scattered showers and storms are possible on Friday. Highs will reach the mid-70s. Listen here every hour for WRAL forecasts. And when severe weather breaks out, we break in.
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3: News. I'm Therese Crowley. President Trump speaking at the White House on Iran, which may have a response to the latest U.S. peace proposal.
4: No formal peace plan announced just yet, but there still is a lot of cautious optimism here in the Gulf. Yes, the Strait of Hormuz remains mostly closed off, but there hasn't been any sort of major escalations between the U.S. and Iran.
3: Fox's Jeff Paul in Dubai. President Trump said Iran, if it doesn't have the right answers, U.S. forces are loaded to strike quickly. Gulf states working to make the Strait of Hormuz obsolete. UAE says its pipeline bypass is 50% complete. A new Fox News poll finds half of voters report rising gas prices are a major problem for them. $4.56 a gallon today for the Memorial Day getaway. And the Democratic National Committee under pressure released its autopsy on how Kamala Harris lost the 2024 election. America's listening to Fox News.

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8: This is WRAL meteorologist Grant Skinner with the forecast for this afternoon. Highs will be hot today, reaching the low to mid-90s. We'll see more cloud cover later today with a chance for some isolated showers and storms. Then a better chance for some scattered showers and a few storms overnight into our Friday morning. Temperatures will be mild, dropping to the mid-60s. Then scattered showers and storms are possible on Friday. Highs will reach the mid-70s. Listen here every hour for WRAL forecasts. And when severe weather breaks out, we break in.
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3: News. I'm Chris Foster. The Democratic National Committee releases its report on what went wrong in 2024 when Vice President Kamala Harris lost the election to President Trump.
4: One of its arguments is that Democrats lost connection with working class Americans, focusing too much on anti-Trump messaging instead of coming up with a strong economic message that would resonate with voters in the South, Midwest, and rural America. It states Democrats need to do more to meet voters where they're getting their content, like social media.
3: Fox's Madeline Rivera. Secretary of State Marco Rubio says he hopes Pakistani negotiators' visit to Iran today helps advance the latest peace proposal.
5: If we can get a good deal done, that would be great. I'm not here to tell you that it's going to happen for sure, but I'm here to tell you that we're going to do everything we can to see if we can get one. But if we can't get a good deal, the president's been clear. He has other options.
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8: This is WRAL meteorologist Grant Skinner with the forecast for this afternoon. Highs will be hot today, reaching the low to mid-90s. We'll see more cloud cover later today with a chance for some isolated showers and storms. Then a better chance for some scattered showers and a few storms overnight into our Friday morning. Temperatures will be mild, dropping to the mid-60s. Then scattered showers and storms are possible on Friday. Highs will reach the mid-70s. Listen here every hour for WRAL forecasts. And when severe weather breaks out, we break in.
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3: News. I'm Therese Crowley. Memorial Day blast off. Biggest crush on the roads today, tomorrow, and Monday afternoon. AAA finds the price of gas at $4.56 a gallon, 56 cents more than a month ago. Half of voters say that's a major problem. The Fox News poll finds only 30% of voters approve of the Trump economy. So he's taking on high grocery prices today, rolling back expensive Biden regulations on refrigerants, saving grocers billions in new coolers that didn't keep food as cold.
4: Thanks to today's reforms, the American people have lower grocery prices, cheaper transportation of goods, lower cost of air conditioning, at no detriment at all to our country. Zero. Including environmental detriment.
3: On Iran, the president says U.S. military forces are ready to go if Iran doesn't have the right answer on a peace deal. 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
2: This is WRAL meteorologist Grant Skinner with the forecast for this afternoon. Highs will be hot today, reaching the low to mid-90s. We'll see more cloud cover later today with a chance for some isolated showers and storms. Then a better chance for some scattered showers and a few storms overnight into our Friday morning. Temperatures will be mild, dropping to the mid-60s. Then scattered showers and storms are possible on Friday. Highs will reach the mid-70s. Listen here every hour for WRAL forecasts. And when severe weather breaks out, we break in.
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3: Fox News, I'm Tom Graham. The Justice Department says 15 people in Minnesota are facing charges. They're accused of defrauding state-managed Medicaid programs out of $90 million as part of an autism scheme.
4: The way the scam worked is these centers encouraged parents to get diagnoses for their kids that were bogus, then bill the government and U.S. taxpayers for treatment of autism for a kid that didn't need it.
3: Fox's Mike Tobin there. The Trump administration loosening a federal rule forcing grocery stores and air conditioned companies to reduce greenhouse gases used in cooling equipment, arguing the cost of compliance is just too high.
5: Many grocery stores and restaurants had no choice but to replace their refrigerators entirely. They went out of business, half of them. And these costs rose. Americans faced higher grocery prices.
3: President Trump speaking at the White House today. 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
2: This is WRAL meteorologist Kat Campbell with a forecast for tonight. Some scattered showers and storms remain possible overnight. Lows dip into the mid-60s. Friday is a cooler day. Highs only reach the mid to upper 60s. It's mostly cloudy, with a chance for rain and storms late in the day into Friday night. Saturday will bring a better chance for rain with highs in the lower 70s. Listen here every hour for WRAL forecasts. And when severe weather breaks out, we break in.
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3: Fox News, I'm Carmen Roberts. President Trump postpones an executive order on artificial intelligence.
4: We're leading China, we're leading everybody, and I don't want to do anything that's going to get in the way of that lead.
3: And that order would have given the government more oversight over the AI industry. The Justice Department announces charges against 15 accused fraudsters in Minnesota.
5: They include the highest loss amount ever charged in a Medicaid case in Minnesota. And the largest autism fraud scheme ever charged by the Department of Justice.
3: Assistant Attorney General Colin McDonald, the DOJ says the $90 million bust involves schemes to bilk taxpayers for bogus health care services. And millions of Americans hit the highways. AAA estimates a record 39 million people will drive at least 50 miles Memorial Weekend. 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
1: This is WRAL meteorologist Kat Campbell with a forecast for tonight. Some scattered showers and storms remain possible overnight. Lows dip into the mid-60s. Friday is a cooler day. Highs only reach the mid to upper 60s. It's mostly cloudy with a chance for rain and storms late in the day into Friday night. Saturday will bring a better chance for rain with highs in the lower 70s. Listen here every hour for WRAL forecasts. And when severe weather breaks out, we break in.
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3: Fox News, I'm Tom Graham. President Trump says talks with Iran are ongoing as he continues to hold off on re-escalating the conflict with Tehran.
4: We're negotiating, and we'll see. But either we're going to get it one way or the other. We're going to either make sure they don't have a nuclear weapon, or we're going to have to do something very drastic.
3: And the president insisting Iran must abandon its nuclear ambitions as part of any permanent ceasefire deal. A Tennessee death row inmate's execution called off. Fox's Jeff Manasso.
5: All appeals were exhausted ahead of Tony Carruthers' planned execution Thursday. Though it was his vein that prison officials were unable to find, leading Tennessee to halt the lethal injection, which prompted Governor Bill Lee to grant a one-year stay after he'd previously announced that he wouldn't intervene.
3: Carruthers was convicted of murdering three people. 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

0: This is Nancy Martin with local news on Rewind 101.9. 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
1: This is Kelly Reeks, South Hills Town Manager. 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
5: This is WRAL meteorologist Kat Campbell with a forecast for tonight. Some scattered showers and storms remain possible overnight. Lows dip into the mid-60s. Friday is a cooler day. Highs only reach the mid to upper 60s. It's mostly cloudy with a chance for rain and storms late in the day into Friday night. Saturday will bring a better chance for rain with highs in the lower 70s. Listen here every hour for WRAL forecasts. And when severe weather breaks out, we break in.
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3: Fox News, I'm Tom Rigotti. A ceasefire between the U.S. and Iran continues to hang in the balance as peace talks move forward. Fox's Ashley Webster reports.
4: Secretary of State Marco Rubio say there's a hope that the United States and Tehran are getting closer on a peace deal that will bring an end to the war. As it stands, Iranian leaders are still reviewing the latest counter-peace proposal from Washington.
3: Iran continues to insist it will not give up its nuclear program. The mastermind of a government food program for children in Minnesota is sentenced to decades behind bars.
5: The woman convicted as a kingpin in one of the largest Medicaid scams in the Minnesota fraud boondoggle is sentenced to 41.5 years in prison. Amy Bach is also on the hook for $243 million in restitution. That's the amount of money the court determined was scammed from taxpayers in that Feeding Our Future scandal alone.
3: Fox's Mike Tobin, America's listening to Fox News.

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3: This is a Fox News alert. I'm Tom Graham. Two-time NASCAR Cup Series champion Kyle Busch has died. That's according to NASCAR. He was 41 years old. No cause of death was given. President Trump continues to insist Iran must abandon its nuclear ambitions as part of any permanent ceasefire deal. He wants Tehran to turn over nuclear material as well.
4: We don't need it. We don't want it. We'll probably destroy it after we get it, but we're not going to let them have it.
3: Talks with Iran are ongoing as President Trump continues to hold off on re-escalating the conflict. Now, the president's Capitol Arch moving one step closer to becoming a reality.
5: The U.S. Commission of Fine Arts approving the design for the Triumphal Arch President Trump wants to build in Washington, D.C. The revised design includes lowering the overall height to about 250 feet.
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